Q105. I'm a fan of the Rejects. I'm happy they're a healthy band right now. It's wild because that's a great name when nobody wants you. But after a while, a couple catchy songs, and it's all love.

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14: Showers and storms likely this evening. Chance of showers overnight and muggy. Lows in the upper 60s. Partly cloudy, warm and humid tomorrow. Slight chance for a pop-up shower or storm in the afternoon. Mid-80s. Same deal for Saturday. Mid-80s. And Sunday's dry throughout the day. Chance of showers moving in during the evening. Highs again, mid-80s. From the 13 First Alert Weather Center, I'm Chief Meteorologist Jay Birschbach.
15: One,

Q105, that is 4-4 time. I always thought that was a different time signature just because it's off the beat, but it's just a mildly syncopated 4-4 there, sir. Yes, let's continue. Do not disturbia me when I listen to Rihanna.

Q105, when you can sing like that and you're beautiful and classy, you don't have to have a thong on to get people's attention. Q105, when we were in rehab once upon a time and you graduated after 28 days, they sang this to you. And it was good to hear on your way out the door.

Chingy. What up, Chingy? Is he still there somewhere? Right there. Sure he is. Q105. I like Chingy. Always did. Whew. I should have kept playing the piano, right? Come on. Q105.

0: 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Well, right around noon, when you're feeling like some 90s, you should be right here with Erica, because not only did she live the 90s, very great. Oh, I think she's pretty young, so she's probably, you know, 8 when she was jumping with Criss Cross. But the 90s are happening here. It's the 90s at noon every day with Erica.
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1: A couple get engaged with Take a Leap in a Jeep with Jay Foster Jewelers. 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

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Hey, please have your head screwed on all the way when you're driving tomorrow night, and that would be very important everywhere, but especially on Woodville Road, where there will be a several checkpoint successive stop situation. Woodville Road. Tomorrow night. We told you, and so did they. Q105, look at CeeLo Green.

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16: Showers and storms likely this evening. Chance of showers overnight and muggy. Lows in the upper 60s. Partly cloudy, warm and humid tomorrow. Slight chance for a pop-up shower or storm in the afternoon. Mid-80s. Same deal for Saturday. Mid-80s. And Sunday's dry throughout the day. Chance of showers moving in during the evening. Highs again. Mid-80s. From the 13 First Alert Weather Center, I'm Chief Meteorologist Jay Bursch.

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5: Showers and storms likely this evening. Chance of showers overnight and muggy. Lows in the upper 60s. Partly cloudy, warm and humid tomorrow. Slight chance for a pop-up shower or storm in the afternoon. Mid-80s. Same deal for Saturday, mid-80s. And Sunday's dry throughout the day. Chance of showers moving in during the evening. Highs again, mid-80s. From the 13 First Alert Weather Center, I'm Chief Meteorologist Jay Birschbach.

0: Toledo Jeep Fest is almost here, and Q105 is excited to have another couple get engaged with Take a Leap in a Jeep with Jay Foster Jewelers. 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

Toledo Jeep Fest is almost here, and Q105 is excited to have another couple get engaged with Take a Leap in a Jeep with Jay Foster Jewelers. That'll happen during the parade right outside of the main entrance of the Huntington Center. 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

Toledo Jeep Fest is almost here, and Q105 is excited to have another couple get engaged with Take a Leap in a Jeep with Jay Foster Jewelers. 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
5: Isolated showers and storms today with highs in the mid-80s. It'll be muggy as well. Then tonight, just a lingering shower, sticky with lows in the upper 60s. Saturday, mostly sunny, should be mainly dry as well. But we can't rule out an isolated storm during the afternoon with highs in the mid-80s. From the 13 Action News First Alert Weather Center, I'm meteorologist Derek Witt.
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0: This is the TJ Show. For some reason, I had two nights in a row where I was just up way too late. And then, you know, that hits you after a couple days.
1: Oh, yeah, it adds up.
0: And so I was like, wow, I need some help. So I go to my grocery store and I buy one of those little ginger cayenne shots that producer Heather loves.
1: That'll wake you up.
0: Yeah, it was.
1: Yeah, they kick you in the back of the throat and you take them.
2: It burns.
0: Within about an hour, I'm pretty convinced that I was feeling great. I think that might be the all-time solution. Get those things. They taste gross. Take them down. I love them. I don't know why I love them so much. But anyway, I'm leaving the grocery store. Had a weird interaction. There's a guy there with a lanyard and a clipboard, and he says, "Hi, sir, would you like to help the kids today?" And I said, "No, not today." And I walked away and I said,
2: "Free tomorrow."
1: You're like, I have three kids at home. Yeah. I help them every day.
0: Yeah, it was like, man, that sounded pretty harsh, but I know what it is. It's like they keep getting more and more clever to make our grocery store run a charity event. And I love charity, and of course, I want to help a lot of causes, but I don't like feeling pressure to give. Mm-hmm. And then there was another store, and the reason why I'm bringing this up is because I think they're getting more clever. People have, in their hearts, they feel okay hitting the no button on the screen, right? When it asks you, that was that first tier of you check out before you put your card in. Do you want to donate? Mm-hmm. Do you want to round up? We've gotten comfortable with no. So now they've had to get more complicated. And here's what they did to me recently. So I was taking my kids to the store, and we're checking out. And a woman says, "Would you like to spin the wheel and play a game?" And my kids were like, "Yeah!"
1: Oh, wow.
0: And so I'm like, "All right, girls." And there were these, you win a rubber ducky. And so my kids walk up to the wheel. They're about to spin. And they go, "You spin if dad donates." And I said,
2: "Oh, that's rude."
0: I said,
1: "That is wrong.
0: Not today." So they're using my kids. And then let me tell you, dad went on a conspiracy tear in the car. "Let me tell you about these people."
1: That's crazy. Yeah. Did you tell them they had rubber duckies at home?
0: Well, they've got plenty of
1: You're like, "No, we got rubber duckies at home.
0: Right,
1: you don't need new ones."
0: But to me, that was over the line. Now,
1: yeah, that's not right.
0: Now I want to start an organization against that kind of charity. So I don't know what their cause was, but I think, I don't know if you guys are down for it, but I want to go up against the rubber ducky wheel and have a free one right next to it where kids can spin it and they don't have to donate to anything. They can just have a good time.
1: How are you going
0: to
1: fund that?
0: I don't know.
2: Ask for donations? What?
0: J-Bo, do you want to donate?
1: No,
0: no, okay.
1: I do not.
0: If at any point you have some spare cash, know that I'd like to start
1: this
0: cause.
1: All right, I'll keep that in mind.
0: Yes,
3: I have a box of 100 rubber duckies in my Jeep as we speak, so I'd be willing to donate some rubber duckies to your cause.
0: How is that going, by the way? Because, you know, Kenny is a Jeep driver, and that's a whole thing where I see some really expensive Jeeps that have about 100 rubber duckies in their dashboard.
1: Yeah. They earn those rubber duckies.
0: Yeah, I parked next to one the other day. And when I got out of the car, this thing was like red and black, and it had eyeballs. It was looking at me, and it...
1: Were they googly eyes?
0: Yes.
1: Oh, that's great.
0: They put them on the headlights, I was like, that is
1: that's
0: so
1: awesome.
0: Weird. But it looked like a face that was looking at me. I'm like, man, these Jeep people are fun.
1: Very creative.
0: They're dressing their Jeeps up in costumes now. I mean, it's getting wild, but it kind of makes me want to drive a Jeep.
2: I've seen spillover into other makes and models of cars. Like, I've seen like a Tesla with ducks, and I'm like, no.
1: Yeah.
2: Guys, chill. All right? This is a Jeep thing.
1: Yeah.
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5: 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We have no accidents, but we do have patchy fog around the area, so drive carefully. Also, a portion of North Detroit is closed near Telegraph due to a scrapyard fire. And that's your Cumulus Toledo traffic.
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17: 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I'm Claire Mitchell with your 13 Action News headlines. We continue to follow the fire at OmniSource, an industrial recycling facility in Toledo. Our team drove by at around 3:45 this morning and said smoke was still showing and part of North Detroit was still closed. It started around 7:30 last night. TFRD says this is a fire in the scrapyard, not the building itself, and no one has been injured. Meanwhile, a reminder that there will be a lot of streets closed at different times this weekend in downtown Toledo because of Jeep Fest. Festival organizers posted a map of the closures, some of them starting at 6 a.m. today. You can find all of this information at 13abc.com so that you can plan accordingly. And you have a chance starting today to save a little bit of money on those school supplies. Ohio's sales tax holiday is now underway. All this weekend, you won't have to pay any sales tax on certain back-to-school items. However, this year, it is just this weekend, and it only applies to school supplies that cost less than $20 and clothes that cost less than $75. Now you're up to the minute. I'm Claire Mitchell with 13 Action News.
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19: Isolated showers and storms today with highs in the mid-80s. It'll be muggy as well. Then tonight, just a lingering shower, sticky with lows in the upper 60s. Saturday, mostly sunny, should be mainly dry as well. But we can't rule out an isolated storm during the afternoon with highs in the mid-80s. From the 13 Action News First Alert Weather Center, I'm meteorologist Derek Witt. Just go.

0: It's the TJ show, and I don't like that this question comes up every single year. I think we all know the answer, but apparently many do not. We'll get to it in a few moments. It's coming up on the TJ show.
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checking out your roads this morning. We have no accidents, but we do have patchy fog around the area, so drive carefully. Also, a portion of North Detroit is closed near Telegraph due to a scrapyard fire. And that's your Cumulus Toledo traffic.

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0: at 8 o'clock and lasting through Monday morning at 6 a.m. And in better news, the Monroe Street Bridge over 23 in Sylvania is scheduled to reopen tomorrow night. And that's your Cumulus Toledo traffic.
1: Toledo Jeep Fest is almost here, and Q105 is excited to have another couple get engaged with Take a Leap in a Jeep with Jay Foster Jewelers. That'll happen during the parade right outside of the main entrance of the Huntington Center. 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
11: Isolated showers and storms today with highs in the mid-80s. It'll be muggy as well. Then tonight, just a lingering shower, sticky with lows in the upper 60s. Saturday, mostly sunny, should be mainly dry as well. But we can't rule out an isolated storm during the afternoon with highs in the mid-80s. From the 13 Action News First Alert Weather Center, I'm meteorologist Derek Witt.

0: This is the TJ Show, and we're welcoming William in Arkansas. Hey, William.
1: How's it going?
0: Hey, you getting ready for this weekend?
1: Oh, yeah. I'd be glad to not be working underneath this heat.
0: What kind of work you do?
1: I am a stonemason.
0: Nice. You're tough.
1: It's brutal.
0: Yeah.
2: Yeah, that's tough work.
0: That's a word that my dad used throughout my entire childhood. I'd say, how was work? Brutal. Because he's a contractor. It's hard on these summer days. If you're in an area where it's really hot, that's some hard work.
1: Yeah, you're not lying about that, because we've been directly underneath the sun.
0: Mm. Yeah. This is actually one of the main reasons why I wound up working in radio, because my dad forced me to work a couple summers on the construction job, and I said, there's no way I can do this. There's no way. Every day he does this, there's no way. But also, the craft that you guys, it's just beautiful, the work that you do. You're a good stonemason, right?
1: Oh, yeah. I love my job. I love what I do.
2: No cutting corners.
0: Yeah.
2: Only great work.
1: Oh, yeah.
2: All right.
0: All right. I can do a test real quick to see if you're a good contractor. Are there a lot of good contractors out there?
1: There are.
0: Oh, all right. Oh, okay. Usually the ones who are good say none.
1: They're far and few in between,
0: but you can find a good one. No, but you're one of the good ones, which is great. What's the most expensive job you've done in the last few years?
1: Doing a lot of rock siding on a house, and ended up being about $2 million worth of rock.
0: Wow. A couple million dollars of rock?
2: For some rock?
1: Oh, yeah. It is not cheap.
0: Wait, so where do you get the rock from?
1: We get it from rock quarries.
0: Meaning like a big side of a mountain?
1: Pretty much. There's a town pretty close to us that has about 3 or 4 rock quarries in it, and all they do is dig up rock, palletize it, and sell it, and we come along and get it.
3: Wow. TJ, I think that somebody owns the rock quarry.
0: So
3: William buys it.
0: If I wanted to harvest rock, which I don't.
3: You have to buy land.
0: You have to buy land.
2: Buy the land that the rock quarry is on.
0: And then you've got the rocky land.
1: That's all you
0: got
1: to do is buy the land.
0: Yeah, okay, you buy land, and then you can sell your rock on your land.
3: Right, because you own the land.
1: Yep.
0: Good.
1: If you've got the equipment to go out there and get all that rock out of the ground, you can sell that rock.
0: That's cool.
2: Wow.
0: All right. I got a rocky backyard. You want any of them? I'll charge you $1 a rock.
1: I got a lot of rock in my backyard.
2: He said he does too.
0: How cool would that be if all of a sudden William's like, yeah, I'll buy your rocks for $1 a rock.
3: Don't your daughters like bring rocks inside the house all the time?
0: Yeah, that might be how these rock people start.
3: You have your employees.
0: Well, William, it's been a great joy talking to you. Thanks for explaining all that.
1: Oh, yeah, it's been awesome. I love listening to y'all.
2: Hey, thank you.
0: William, you have a great day. Thank you for all that.
1: Awesome. Thank you. You guys too.
3: Thanks.
2: Bye-bye. Take care. Bye.
3: Bye.
1: Bye.
0: The Rock Man.
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4: 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Traffic.
5: Checking out your roads, we have one accident in Wood County on 75 southbound near exit 171. We also have a couple of weekend reminders. 475 northbound will be closed between 75 and US 24 starting tonight at 8 o'clock and lasting through Monday morning at 6 a.m. And in better news, the Monroe Street Bridge over 23 in Sylvania is scheduled to reopen tomorrow night. And that's your Cumulus Toledo traffic.
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16: Good morning. I'm Claire Mitchell with your 13 Action News headlines. We continue to follow the fire at OmniSource, an industrial recycling facility in Toledo. Our team drove by at around 3:45 this morning and said smoke was still showing and part of North Detroit was still closed. It started around 7:30 last night. TFRD says this is a fire in the scrapyard, not the building itself, and no one has been injured. Meanwhile, a reminder that there will be a lot of streets closed at different times this weekend in downtown Toledo because of Jeep Fest. Festival organizers posted a map of the closures, some of them starting at 6 a.m. today. You can find all of this information at 13abc.com so that you can plan accordingly. And you have a chance starting today to save a little bit of money on those school supplies. Ohio's sales tax holiday is now underway. All this weekend, you won't have to pay any sales tax on certain back-to-school items. However, this year, it is just this weekend, and it only applies to school supplies that cost less than $20 and clothes that cost less than $75. Now you're up to the minute. I'm Claire Mitchell with 13 Action News.
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18: Isolated showers and storms today with highs in the mid-80s. It'll be muggy as well. Then tonight, just a lingering shower, sticky with lows in the upper 60s. Saturday, mostly sunny, should be mainly dry as well. But we can't rule out an isolated storm during the afternoon with highs in the mid-80s. From the 13 Action News First Alert Weather Center, I'm meteorologist Derek Witt.

0: The TJ Show and the suspected average people are going to spend on back-to-school shopping this year. Is there a way to keep the cost down? Well, we're going to try. 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

Action News headlines. We continue to follow the fire at OmniSource, an industrial recycling facility in Toledo. Our team drove by at around 3:45 this morning and said smoke was still showing and part of North Detroit was still closed. It started around 7:30 last night. TFRD says this is a fire in the scrapyard, not the building itself, and no one has been injured. Meanwhile, a reminder that there will be a lot of streets closed at different times this weekend in downtown Toledo because of Jeep Fest. Festival organizers posted a map of the closures, some of them starting at 6 a.m. today. You can find all of this information at 13abc.com so that you can plan accordingly. And you have a chance starting today to save a little bit of money on those school supplies. Ohio's sales tax holiday is now underway. All this weekend, you won't have to pay any sales tax on certain back-to-school items. However, this year, it is just this weekend, and it only applies to school supplies that cost less than $20 and clothes that cost less than $75. Now you're up to the minute. I'm Claire Mitchell with 13 Action News.

0: It's the TJ Show, and this time I'm hitting the streets, tapping random people on the shoulder, striking up some conversation. We'll get to it in a few moments. 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
1: Let me talk to him. Let me talk to him. Let it rain.

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2: Checking out your roads, we have no accidents to slow you down, but due to a scrapyard fire, a portion of North Detroit is closed near Telegraph. Also, a couple of weekend reminders. 475 northbound will be closed between 75 and US 24 starting tonight at 8 o'clock and lasting through Monday morning at 6 a.m. And the Monroe Street Bridge over 23 in Sylvania is scheduled to reopen tomorrow night. Beep, beep. And that's your Cumulus Toledo traffic.
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12: Isolated showers and storms today with highs in the mid.

80s. It'll be muggy as well. Then tonight, just a lingering shower, sticky with lows in the upper 60s. Saturday, mostly sunny, should be mainly dry as well, but we can't rule out an isolated storm during the afternoon with highs in the mid-80s. From the 13 Action News First Alert Weather Center, I'm meteorologist Derek Witt.

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1: This is the TJ Show. I told you guys I shouldn't have said what I said a few moments ago. So let me just preface this by saying I should not have said what I said. It was probably not the place for it.
2: It was funny. Oh.
1: Wouldn't you know it, my wife Jess had the radio on. And I guess it's only fair that I allow her to come on the show for a moment to clarify what I wrongly said. Jessica, are you there?
3: I'm here, yep.
1: So we were hearing about how Kenny claimed that he was using his downstairs bathroom. I still go to the downstairs bathroom because I definitely want to protect my self-image with my wife. After, you know, for certain times when you have to go to the...
2: Mm-hmm.
4: I understand.
1: And what I wrongly said on the air was that my wife Jess doesn't have the same standard.
2: Yeah, and I love that she doesn't.
1: Yeah, like she doesn't care as much about her self-image, if you know what I'm saying.
2: Yeah, no.
1: So Jessica, yes, you're on the radio. How can I help you today?
3: Yeah, well, this is the guy. When I first met TJ and we started dating, he told me that he never went number two and he got it surgically removed once a year. And you know what I'm grateful for? I'm grateful for a body that works.
1: No, I know. I'm happy. But,
3: and you know what? I just took our dogs out and their bodies worked beautifully.
1: Okay, great. No, I know. And listen, the way that I found out about that whole surgical thing, there was a guy I knew a long time ago. His name was Sheldon. And he has the same thing. And, you know, his wife obviously never has to deal with that. So I was very grateful to hear that. So I can't even take credit for discovering that. Jessica.
3: Yeah, but that's not the flex you think it is, TJ.
1: No.
2: No, it's not.
3: You think I want to drive you to the hospital once a year and have a big procedure?
1: No. So what I eventually admitted to Jess was, yes, I do that, and that is something I'm grateful for, but I still try to be discreet because, you know, Jess, I do care about what you think of me. And, you know, that changes the way you view someone.
3: I just think it's a wonderful thing to have a body that works. It's incredible that we can eat food and then our body takes what it needs and then eliminates the waste. It's a beautiful system. And I'm not about to, like, I'm not the one who brought it up on the radio. You did.
2: Right. If that changes your view on someone, do not invite me over to dinner at your house any longer. And if you do, don't be upset when I leave right after I eat. You know?
3: Right.
1: What are you saying about Jess's dinner?
2: No.
1: Okay. Jessica.
2: What am I saying about myself?
1: Right.
2: I'm not shy.
1: Right. Jessica, you're the best. And that's why your name rhymes with best. Jess,
3: yeah,
1: best.
3: Yeah, and we're grateful for bodies that work,
1: no,
3: huh?
1: I understand.
2: Yeah, I am too.
3: I'm not even embarrassed.
1: No,
2: you
1: good.
2: Shouldn't be.
4: Sorry I brought this up, Jess.
1: I was expecting it to get a lot worse, but no.
3: No, if anyone's shocked that happens, then they need to just, like, learn more about the human body.
1: Yeah. Well, I have been an immature person for some time. I'm still trying to get more mature every day, and this is an area I could use a little work in.
3: All right. Love you.
1: Love you a lot. Bye-bye.
4: Bye.
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6: Checking out your roads, we have no accidents to slow you down, but due to a scrapyard fire, a portion of North Detroit is closed near Telegraph. Also, a couple of weekend reminders. 475 northbound will be closed between 75 and US 24 starting tonight at 8 o'clock and lasting through Monday morning at 6 a.m. And the Monroe Street Bridge over 23 in Sylvania is scheduled to reopen tomorrow night. Beep, beep. And that's your Cumulus Toledo traffic.
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15: Good morning. I'm Claire Mitchell with your 13 Action News headlines. We continue to follow the fire at OmniSource, an industrial recycling facility in Toledo. Our team drove by at around 3:45 this morning and said smoke was still showing and part of North Detroit was still closed. It started around 7:30 last night. TFRD says this is a fire in the scrap yard, not the building itself. and no one has been injured. Meanwhile, a reminder that there will be a lot of streets closed at different times this weekend in downtown Toledo because of Jeep Fest. Festival organizers posted a map of the closures, some of them starting at 6 a.m. today. You can find all of this information at 13abc.com so that you can plan accordingly. And you have a chance starting today to save a little bit of money on those school supplies. Ohio's sales tax holiday is now underway. All this weekend, you won't have to pay any sales tax on certain back-to-school items. However, this year, it is just this weekend, and it only applies to school supplies that cost less than $20 and clothes that cost less than $75. Now you're up to the minute. I'm Claire Mitchell with 13 Action News.
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17: Isolated showers and storms today with highs in the mid-80s. It'll be muggy as well. Then tonight, just a lingering shower, sticky with lows in the upper 60s. Saturday, mostly sunny, should be mainly dry as well. But we can't rule out an isolated storm during the afternoon with highs in the mid-80s. From the 13 Action News First Alert Weather Center, I'm meteorologist Derek Witt.
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8: Isolated showers and storms today with highs in the mid-80s. It'll be muggy as well. Then tonight, just a lingering shower, sticky with lows in the upper 60s. Saturday, mostly sunny, should be mainly dry as well. But we can't rule out an isolated storm during the afternoon with highs in the mid-80s. From the 13 Action News First Alert Weather Center, I'm meteorologist Derek Witt.

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We'll get to this a few moments away. It's coming up on the TJ Show.

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Toledo's 90s and 2000 station. I'm Chris Hollywood, hanging out with you today for Erica. It's Friday, finally, so we can prepare for the weekend. Jeep Fest going on. There's some other fun around town as well. We'll talk about it, plus what's trending on the timeline. Maybe touch on some sports, too. So stick around. We'll keep these 90s and 2000s jams rolling for you. It's Q105. I don't

0: Toledo Jeep Fest is almost here, and Q105 is excited to have another couple get engaged with Take a Leap in a Jeep with Jay Foster Jewelers. 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
10: A few scattered showers and thunderstorms this afternoon and evening with highs in the mid-80s. It'll stay sticky through tonight. Lows in the upper 60s. Saturday, mostly sunny and looking mostly dry. Can't rule out an isolated storm in the afternoon. Highs in the mid-80s, then less humid for Sunday. From the 13 Action News First Alert Weather Center, I'm meteorologist Derek Witt.

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0: Toledo Jeep Fest is almost here, and Q105 is excited to have another couple get engaged with Take a Leap in a Jeep with Jay Foster Jewelers. 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

that. 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

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The Friends of the Library book sale is today until 4 p.m. and tomorrow from 9 to 4, 1301 North Reynolds Road. 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It's Q105.

you have Toledo G-Fest going on downtown all weekend long. The Rossford All-Class Reunion will be this weekend as well. Plus, the Wood County Fair is going on. It'll run through Sunday if you want to stop on by. I love fair food. That's honestly probably my favorite part of fairs, getting an elephant ear. So you have a lot to do this weekend. We'll keep the 90s and 2000s jams rolling for you. It's Q105.

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We are 2 weeks away from the season opener against Reynoldsburg. 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

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I love those cancellation calls. 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

Q105, Toledo's 90s and 2000 station. All right, it's Jeep Fest weekend, a very busy weekend in town. We'll have a bunch of visitors from all over the country. So maybe you don't want to deal with the hassle of having to find a parking spot or carpooling. Well, TARDIS got you covered. They're doing $3 round trip fare. They have two pickup locations, too, so you can park over at Franklin Park Mall, and they'll take you downtown for all the fun and festivities. Or if you're going to be on the east side, you can park at the Walmart in Oregon and then catch a ride over. They'll be sending shuttles back and forth every 30 minutes, so you won't have to deal with parking and the hassle of all of the people downtown.

It's the 90s at noon on Toledo's 90s and 2000 station. Chris Hollywood hanging out with you for Erica today. We got football back last night, people. Yes, the Hall of Fame game in Canton featured the Carolina Panthers and the Arizona Cardinals. And the game didn't disappoint at all. That is the only game of the weekend, unfortunately. But you'll be busy down at Jeep Fest and more preseason games. But we're waiting for the regular season. I can't wait. Let's keep these 90s jams rolling for you. It's the 90s at noon on Q105.

0: Toledo Jeep Fest is almost here, and Q105 is excited to have another couple get engaged with Take a Leap in a Jeep with Jay Foster Jewelers. 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
2: Traffic. Kenneth Reed, no unusual slowdowns at this time during your midday commute. If you're seeing anything or not, let us know. That's your Cumulus Toledo right now traffic.
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15: A few scattered showers and thunderstorms this afternoon and evening with highs in the mid-80s. It'll stay sticky through tonight. Lows in the upper 60s. Saturday, mostly sunny and looking mostly dry. Can't rule out an isolated storm in the afternoon. Highs in the mid-80s and less humid for Sunday. From the 13 Action News First Alert Weather Center, I'm meteorologist Derek Webb.

All right, if you missed the 90s at noon, it's okay. We do Friday night 90s from 7 to 9 tonight. So come have some fun with us. It's Q105.

0: 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What's going on?
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2: Traffic. Free, no unusual slowdowns at this time during your midday commute. If you're seeing anything or not, let us know. That's your Cumulus Toledo right now. Traffic.
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Toledo's 90s and 2000 station. Chris Hollywood hanging out with you as we get prepared for the weekend. 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What does that mean for you? A great time to get ready for all of your back-to-school needs. Clothing priced $75 or less per item will be tax-exempt. Also, school supplies $20 or less, and instructional materials like textbooks and workbooks are tax-free as well. So take advantage of that. 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It's Q105.

0: Toledo Jeep Fest is almost here, and Q105 is excited to have another couple get engaged with Take a Leap in a Jeep with Jay Foster Jewelers. 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
3: A few scattered showers and thunderstorms this afternoon and evening with highs in the mid-80s. It'll stay sticky through tonight. Lows in the upper 60s. Saturday, mostly sunny and looking mostly dry. Can't rule out an isolated storm in the afternoon. Highs in the mid-80s, then less humid for Sunday. From the 13 Action News First Alert Weather Center,

picture. It could be your Facebook profile picture with the Jeep letters and your vehicle right in front of the sign. They're doing it all weekend long, too. So make sure you get some cool pics and send them to us as well. It's Q105.

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After the Jeep Fest parade, join Eric at the Kid Zone at Imagination Station until 4 p.m. They'll have the Power Wheels test track. They'll have some activities with Keep Toledo Lucas County Beautiful. The Toledo Museum of Art, TPD, and the fire department will be out there with their ice cream truck. So stop on by. It's a good time for the kiddos. It's Q105.

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Another couple get engaged with Take a Leap in a Jeep with Jay Foster Jewelers. 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

Something outside of G-Fest that you can do this weekend, Bark and Brunch with Planned Pethood. It's a fundraiser over at the Village Inn. It'll be on Sunday from 11:30 until 3. And they're also going to give you a chance to meet adoptable dogs. They're going to do raffles and giveaways. There'll be some vendors out there. It's only $5 to get in, or you can bring a donation from the wish list of Planned Pethood. It's Q105.

We are 1-2 stepping into the weekend. It's Q105 Toledo's 90s and 2000 station. Chris Hollywood hanging out with you for another hour. We'll get to what's trending on the timeline. We will break down everything Jeep Fest and a couple of other cool events going on around town this weekend. So stick around. We'll keep these 90s and 2000s jams rolling for you. 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
1: A few scattered showers and thunderstorms this afternoon and evening with highs in the mid-80s. It'll stay sticky through tonight. Lows in the upper 60s. Saturday, mostly sunny and looking mostly dry. Can't rule out an isolated storm in the afternoon. Highs in the mid-80s, then less humid for Sunday. From the 13 Action News First Alert Weather Center, I'm meteorologist

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All of my vinyl lovers, the Glass City Records Show is Sunday from 10 to 4 at the Stranahan. It's only $2 to get in. You can get some new and pre-loved vinyl as well as posters, CDs, tapes, audio gear. 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So if you got some free time, stop on by. 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

Epps, no, Jeep Fluencers. How about that? Q105. Toledo's 90s and 2000s. Happy Toledo Jeep Fest weekend. See you. I'll be roaming around the parade. Then please stop by Kid Zone at Imagination Station after the parade for lots of fun going till 4 o'clock. There are famous Jeep people here. Now, cars are so low down. I am not a car person whatsoever. I can put gas in. That's it. Dirt Road Cred. They've got a huge YouTube channel. Matt Mull and Ryan Hewitt. They have been in town. Signed at Tony Paco's bun. The Grand Marshal for the parade is Brett Cowitz. He's the

0: and I believe he was here with our friends down the hallway today at K100. Jeep Fluencers, I'd like to call them. The mayor of Toledo is here. That sounds ridiculous to say, but I'll make some sense of it for you after 3:30. Shaggy and Gym Class Heroes next.
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0: 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Seeing anything or not, let us know. That's your Cumulus Toledo right now traffic.
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1: A few scattered showers and thunderstorms this afternoon and evening with highs in the mid-80s. It'll stay sticky through tonight. Lows in the upper 60s. Saturday, mostly sunny and looking mostly dry. Can't rule out an isolated storm in the afternoon. Highs in the mid-80s, then less humid for Sunday. From the 13 Action News First Alert Weather Center, I'm meteorologist Derek Witt.
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2: The girl next door, you know? I don't know what to do.
3: Say it wasn't you.
2: All right.

I saw Ohio Skate Mommy is hiring. When I know my way around a skate rental counter. I did everything in a skating rink growing up. That's why we do retro skate. I wonder if they hired me. Q105.

0: Two mayors of Toledo. Let's make sense of that after Jason Derulo and Petey Pablo on Q105.
1: What did she say?

Love that song. I like lots of Petey Pablo music. Q105, Toledo's 90s and 2000s. Happy Toledo G-Fest weekend. See you at Kids Zone till about 4 o'clock after the parade. Tomorrow, the Toledo mayor is here. Eric, what are you talking about? Wade is almost always here. This is Toledo, Spain's mayor, our sister city. Wade was there. Now, Mr. Carlos Velasquez is here. And he is a roller coaster in

But each weekday at noon, it's just 90s with Erica for your lunch and midday commute. Then Friday nights is a supersized version of the 90s at noon, 7 to 9 each Friday night. 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

QNL5 Toledo's 90s and 2000s. It's been such a headache. It ends, most of it ends tomorrow. The Monroe Bridge over 75, over 23 opens in Sylvania. There will be some lane closures to come to finish it up, but it's going to be open. Q105.

as a loving, nonstop dog owner, this story from the new president and CEO of the Toledo Humane Society stunned me. Let's have Sam Wolbert on next on Q105.

0: Q105, Toledo's 90s and 2000s. Sam Wolbert, the new CEO and president of the Toledo Humane Society, visited. I knew when I lost my dog last September, I was not going to make it long without reloading. Something about Sam surprised me. Let me share that story with you now.
1: So the one that is a little bit more best than the others is my my old girl, Meemaw. She was a dog.
2: Meemaw. That sounds like a Lexington, Kentucky
1: That's
2: thing.
1: That's exactly it, yes. Adopted from my shelter in Kentucky. She looked like an old girl. She must have only been 5 or 6 when she came to us, but she looked old enough and was missing sufficiently enough teeth that her name had to be Meemaw. I had her for another, she lived to be about 15 or 16 when we did the DNA test. The best dog got along with kids, dogs, came to work with me, did the kids camp. So because of her, and she ultimately passed from old age, I don't have a dog now because I haven't been able to get myself over that hump. I know there'll be another dog in my life, but she has ruined dogs for a little while.
2: Really? Yeah. Is it a schedule thing?
1: It's not a schedule thing because now I could bring dogs to work with
2: right.
1: me. She was just that good, and I know those dogs they're out there, but they're few and far between.
2: When did you lose her?
1: About coming up on 2 years now, actually.
2: I have to say, I'm surprised. When I lost Diddy, it was September of last year, and my only rule was, I knew that I have another dog too. My only rule was, I don't want to get a dog in or around winter. I don't have a yard.
1: Mm-hmm. Walking in this weather.
2: In winter is nightmarish. And rough, like yeah. literally everything went wrong with Iris. Got her on an 80 degree weekend in October. Next weekend it started. It was awful. It was awful, awful, awful. And I do admit that I lost my temper at times. I didn't do anything to her, but I've just raised my voice a lot. So a month later, dug in, got a new dog. I'm surprised you've gone 2 years, yes. Especially with around all the animals that you are around.
1: And well, there have been a few, especially since I started. There have been a couple.
2: You dated, but you can't commit?
1: Exactly, yeah. I've been dating. And in fact, one I loved and just went home, which is great. That was fantastic. Good to see her go into another home. But yes, I haven't been able to commit just yet.
2: Do you foster?
1: Not since Meemaw. All of my animals have been foster fails, but not
2: foster fails.
1: Yeah.
2: This is, I am stunned. I am going to have to ask some of your employees what the heck's going on with you. Why the lack of commitment?
1: This is a black mark on my my reputation right now, isn't it?
2: This is a great conversation, Sam. Great to meet you. Super excited to work with you. And
1: I appreciate meeting you and this conversation. I look forward to working together.
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0: An accident Lasky and Douglas and Tremainsville. Things slowing down as usual. 475 westbound between Secor and Talmadge. A couple of reminders. 475 northbound from 75 to 24 is closed this weekend. The Monroe Bridge over 23 reopens tomorrow night. That's your Cumulus Toledo right now traffic.
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1: Clearing skies tonight with patchy fog possible. It'll be muggy with low temperatures in the upper 60s. Very warm and humid tomorrow. Sunshine early, clouds in the afternoon, and still a very small chance for an isolated afternoon shower. Most areas, though, stay dry. High temperatures mid-80s and sunshine and clouds mixing for Sunday. Still warm, but not as humid, mid-80s. From the 13 First Alert Weather Center, I'm Chief Meteorologist Jay Burkbeck.

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Excited to see you somewhere around Toledo Jeep Fest tomorrow. 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

0: K205, Toledo's 90s and 2000s. It's, I guess, a lot different this year. It was different last year. Hope to see you tomorrow at Kids Zone at Imagination Station after the parade till about 4 o'clock. Thanks so much for having the show on. It's here, Q105, Toledo's 90s and 2000s. It's tax-free weekend. Last year, wasn't it, like, tax-free week? And essentially, everything under $500 was tax-free last year. It's back to, I guess, normal, like clothes and things under $75, and then only certain school supplies. Like last year, I think you could have bought like Jordans, computers, TVs, and no tax. But it is tax-free weekend, so remember that to grab your school supplies, as we are just weeks away from school returning. I tried one new job at Pizza Palooza a couple weeks ago. How about a new old job? Let's do that next. The Third Eye Blind and LMFAO on the way before 5 o'clock.
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0: What accident? The trail at South. Other than that, we're clear. Reminder, 475 northbound, 75 to 24 is closed this weekend. And the Monroe Bridge over 23 will be reopening tomorrow night. That is your Cumulus Toledo right now traffic.
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couple weeks ago, I got to try a new job working for J Cups during Pizzapalooza. This would not be a new job because I grew up in a skating rink, essentially. I saw Ohio Skate Mommy is hiring for some skate and non-skate positions. Should I get back as a floor guard? Will they hire me? Q105.

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1: Clearing skies tonight with patchy fog possible. It'll be muggy with low temperatures in the upper 60s. Very warm and humid tomorrow. Sunshine early, clouds in the afternoon, and still a very small chance for an isolated afternoon shower. Most areas, though, stay dry. High temperatures mid-80s and sunshine and clouds mixing for Sunday. Still warm, but not as humid, mid-80s. From the 13 First Alert Weather Center, I'm Chief Meteorologist Jay Birschback.
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0: I saw Ohio Skate and Mommy is hiring. I've done everything in a skating rink. I grew up in one. That's why we do retro skate. I wonder, do they want to throw me behind the skate rental counter? I could do it. Q105.
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0: the Toledo mayor is here. That sounds ridiculous, absurd to say. Isn't Wade always here? Not that Toledo, Q105. Toledo's, not this Toledo's, 90s and 2000s. I wonder if Toledo, Spain has, my Spanish has escaped me. But our sister city's mayor is here, Carlos Velasquez. He must be having a week because he loves roller coasters. So he went to Cedar Point the other day. His favorites, Maverick and Steel Vengeance. He's been super busy, as any out-of-towner would. He's checking all the boxes. Hopped on the river. Went to the art museum. The zoo. He'll be throwing out the first pitch tonight. There's two Mudheads games. They don't know which one. And he'll be waving during the parade tomorrow. Welcome to Toledo, Ohio, United USA. Mayor Velasquez. It's finally opening. I know it's been a huge headache. Let's get to it next. Vacon and Eminem and Santana before 6 o'clock.
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0: What accident? The trail at South. Other than that, we're clear. Reminder, 475 northbound. 75 to 24 is closed this weekend. And the Monroe Bridge over 23 will be reopening tomorrow night. That is your Cumulus Toledo right now traffic.
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0: 2105, Toledo's 90s and 2000s. Sam Wolbert, the new CEO and president of the Toledo Humane Society, visited. I knew when I lost my dog last September, I was not going to make it long without reloading. Something about Sam surprised me. Let me share that story with you now.
1: So the one that is a little bit more best than the others is my my old girl, Meemaw. She was a dog.
2: Meemaw. That sounds like a Lexington, Kentucky
1: That's
2: thing.
1: Exactly. It. Yes. Adopted from my shelter in Kentucky. She looked like an old girl. She must have only been 5 or 6 when she came to us, but she looked old enough and was missing sufficiently enough teeth that her name had to be Meemaw. I had her for another, she lived to be about 15 or 16 when we did the DNA test. The best dog got along with kids, dogs, came to work with me, did the kids camp. So because of her, and she ultimately passed from old age, I don't have a dog now because I haven't been able to get myself over that hump. I know there'll be another dog in my life, but she has ruined dogs for a little while.
2: Really? Yeah. Is it a schedule thing?
1: It's not a schedule thing because now I could bring dogs to work with
2: right.
1: me. She was just that good, and I know those dogs they're out there, but they're few and far between.
2: When did you lose her?
1: About coming up on 2 years now, actually.
2: I have to say I'm surprised. When I lost Diddy, it was September of last year, and my only rule was, I knew that I have another dog too. My only rule was, I don't want to get a dog in or around winter. I don't have a yard.
1: Mm-hmm. Walking in this weather.
2: In winter is nightmarish. And rough, like, yeah. literally everything went wrong with Iris. Got her on an 80 degree weekend in October. Next weekend it started. It was awful. It was awful, awful, awful. And I do admit that I lost my temper at times. I didn't do anything to her, but I've just raised my voice a lot. So a month later, dug in, got a new dog. I'm surprised you've gone 2 years, yes. Especially with around all the animals that you are around.
1: And well, there have been a few, especially since I started. There have been a couple.
2: You dated, but you can't commit?
1: Exactly, yeah. I've been dating. And in fact, one I loved and just went home, which is great. That was fantastic. Good to see her go into another home. But yes, I haven't been able to commit just yet.
2: Do you foster?
1: Not since Meemaw. All of my animals have been foster fails, but not
2: foster
1: since
2: fails. Yeah. This is, I am stunned. I am going to have to ask some of your employees what the heck's going on with you. Why the lack of commitment?
1: This is a black mark on my my reputation right now.
2: This is a great conversation, Sam. Great to meet you. Super excited to work with you.
1: And I appreciate meeting you in this conversation. I look forward to working together.
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21: Clearing skies tonight with patchy fog possible. It'll be muggy with low temperatures in the upper 60s. Very warm and humid tomorrow. Sunshine early, clouds in the afternoon, and still a very small chance for an isolated afternoon shower. Most areas, though, stay dry. High temperatures mid-80s and sunshine and clouds mixing for Sunday. Still warm, but not as humid, mid-80s. From the 13 First Alert Weather Center, I'm Chief Meteorologist Jay Birschbach.

We have a lot of famous Jeep YouTubers here. One is the Grand Marshal of the Parade tomorrow. If you're familiar with them, keep an eye out for them this weekend, Q105.

0: That's such a good summer song from what, 2015-ish? Cubicle 5, Toledo's 90s and 2000s. See you around the parade tomorrow. I'm going to add to my Toledo Jeep Fest selfie collection. I've got dozens of them, and let's do that tomorrow. 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This year has flown by. Summer has gone so fast. Maybe it was those two massive heat waves we had. I tried one new job a couple of weeks ago, Pizza Palooza. How about an old new job? I'm going to share that with you. Ghost Town DJs and Rihanna next.
1: 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Who else is doing that? Absolutely no repeats, whether you've been here with us for a while or you're new. 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

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This would not be a new job to me because I grew up in a skating rink. That's why we do retro skate. I saw that Ohio Skate Mommy is hiring for all kinds of positions. Should I hop back as a floor guard?

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1: Clearing skies tonight with patchy fog possible. It'll be muggy with low temperatures in the upper 60s. Very warm and humid tomorrow. Sunshine early, clouds in the afternoon, and still a very small chance for an isolated afternoon shower. Most areas, though, stay dry. High temperatures mid-80s and sunshine and clouds mixing for Sunday. Still warm, but not as humid, mid-80s. From the 13 First Alert Weather Center, I'm Chief Meteorologist Jay Birschbeck.
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1: 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And for those that want to get busy, you got to speak up now.